A concert series kicked off 2 nights ago with Bill Murray, and in case you missed it, don't worry, we still have 6 shows left on the lineup. I'll give you the full details and what next show you could score tickets to in just a few minutes. It's Glenda. I have Ninth Key, 3 Days Grace, and new Tony Iommi coming up this hour. Right now, the Funeral Portrait with Holy Water on the Blitz.

0: The funeral portrait on your rock station, 99.7 The Blitz. It's Glenda, and they were part of our Blitz Fall Concert Series last year. So if you didn't get a chance to go to it then, you missed Bill Murray for our kickoff to the Blitz Fall Concert Series 2 nights ago. Don't worry, we still have 6 shows left. The next one, the Smashing Pumpkins. They're coming to the Shot Wednesday, September 30th. And if you want to score tickets, listen to win a pair of tickets 4 times each day this week during the Morning Blitz with Goose, Kelly, and Thick. And then on middays with Kirsch, she's going to be filling in for Tess in the afternoons with Ronnie. And then the evenings with Kirsch, they're going to have your chance to score tickets all this week. It's a Smashing Pumpkins ticket blitz. And if you want to score your tickets, listen in. If you want to buy them, you can head on over to Ticketmaster.com. Either way, we want to see you out there. Hopefully we do. 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

0: 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Despite that thing that happened at Sonic Temple, don't ask.
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Part of our Blitzball concert series. They're going to be at Nationwide Arena October 21st with Cody Jinx and Eva Under Fire. It's Five Finger Death Punch right now with Eye of the Storm on the Blitz. Oh,

0: one song after another, and then another. 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

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It's Glenda, and if you are looking for your next movie and you are a music lover, you have to put this on the top of your list because Linkin Park Unshattered, their new documentary, directed by band member Johan. It's going to be hitting the big screen September 30th, but only for a limited time. So it's going to be a raw, honest look at what it means to start all over again in the story behind one of rock's biggest bands. And this week, so starting tomorrow, Monday, we're going to be sending you to see it. It's going to be on us. So the only thing you're going to have to buy is the popcorn there. 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

0: hour. And when Ronnie Hunter gives you a chance to score your movie tickets, you're going to want to do that. 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I cannot wait for this one. Let's get into Tony Iommi, his new one, World Alone, up next.
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Hey, it's Glenda. How the hell are you doing? Happy Sunday night. I know work starts tomorrow, but let's have a good night. Nickelback, Motley Crue, and Guns N' Roses coming up this hour. And I'll let you know how to score Weezer tickets right after from Ashes to New with Die For You on the Blitz.

0: 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From ashes to new, it's Glenda. And if you want to catch them, you might have to take a plane, a train, a boat, and maybe a few hotel nights, because they're going to be in Australia. They're kicking off their tour there in October. But if you're wanting something more local, well, Weezer, they're coming to Nationwide Arena Tuesday, October 6th. And we're trying to hook you up. 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That is it. Rate Blitz Rock and win. And then that's what we have on Sundays at noon, where we have our top 10. So not only do you get new great music, you have a chance to score tickets. And congrats to our Smashing Pumpkins ticket winner, Paige Trimmer. She's going to go see them at the Shot September 30th just for completing the survey and getting registered. It was that easy for her. Stained in White Zombie coming up next.
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821-9700, and we're going to send you the Blitz concert and event calendar straight to your phone, so you don't have to worry about missing another concert like Shinedown. They were just at Cincinnati September 9th, and we were giving away tickets to them. 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

on your rock station, 99.7 The Blitz. It's Glenda. Okay, how cool is this? My two worlds, they finally might collide, Halloween and music. Because the guy who gave us Michael Myers, he wants a shot at Metallica. Halloween director John Carpenter, we all know who he is, says his kids introduced him to the band through Enter Sandman, and he loves the Black Album, and he'd direct a Metallica music video if they asked. So if somebody could make that call, if somebody could somehow bring those two together, that would be amazing. But if you want to score tickets to Metallica, we could help you out with that. Just listen in all this week to the Morning Blitz, because Goose, Kelly, and Thick, they're trying to hook you up. But then on Friday, they're going to really try to give it to you, because they're trying to give one lucky listener a chance to score a pair of GA floor tickets that

0: GA floor tickets that Friday. And Limp Bizkit, Avatar, they're going to be there as well. Tickets don't even go on sale until September 25th at 10 a.m. over at Ticketmaster. So listen in all this week for your chance to score tickets. And I am done for the night. Full Metal Jackie, she's getting ready to give you 2 hours of loud, heavy metal music. I will be back in next week, and I'll catch you in the pit. Avatar, coming up next.
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1: Crabs?
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Heard Budgie with Bread Fan before that, and Anthrax

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0: Full Metal Jacket, Rody Walker from the band Protest the Hero on the show with us this week. Again, the new record is called Within, and another strong and to the point song on this album is Fishhook, which addresses the public divide in opinion and how we handle it. Do you feel we've reached a point of no return with how we treat and address one another? I mean, is there a way back to understanding and, you know, civility? What do you feel is our public contract with one another in dealing with beliefs and opinions that may conflict?
1: Yeah, it's difficult. I think there is a way back, but it's going to take a global eye-opening, I think. What that consists of, I don't know. Maybe it consists of everything burning down first. That would be unfortunate, but that is one way it can come about. You know, that song really speaks to how I have been affected by propaganda as well. You know, it's like no one is impervious to it, including myself, and I have my own opinions, and we clash in certain ways, and we all become weird little stereotypes. But it's also about how simple it is to become an extremist, right? People who used to have just like slightly right-leaning conservative opinions, now all of a sudden the perspective, the political spectrum comes all the way over, and it's just a short leap to extremism. And people might consider me an extremist for holding some of these beliefs, but really I just believe that everyone deserves the same thing. Everyone deserves the same treatment, and it's not a silly belief to hold, I don't think.
0: It's Full Metal Jacket. This hour, we've got a member of Death Clock checking in with the Death Clock Brutal Pick of the Week. And after the break, Iron Maiden, a new track from Flotsam and Jetsam, and of course, more with Rody Walker of Protest the Hero. Hang tight.
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6: Ah!
5: What happened?
6: I'm afraid of.
5: The dark?
6: Ah!
5: But it's not dark.
6: Ah!
5: I just said dark.
6: Ah!
5: Wait, you're also afraid of the word dark?
6: Stop it!
5: Okay, I guess the whole point here is to find a way to keep the lights on for you.
6: Summer storms were the worst, power was out, the house was dark.
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0: was dark.
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0: I got 178 lamps.
1: You'll be good. 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

0: Full Metal Jacket, Rhodey from Protest the Hero is with us. At this stage in your career, you've likely traveled the world over a few times. Do you have stops around the world that you've gravitated toward? Do you like to spend a little more time if there's an option to? And what personally grabs your interest when you're out on the road?
1: Yeah, that's a really good question. I really get quite anxious when it comes to going out on the road. You know, like the idea of sleeping in a bus or a van without air conditioning, my little creature comforts and flying and all that stuff. I get really like anxious. But then when I get out on the road, I love it. I always enjoy it. 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My mom was driving me to the airport and I was sitting in the front of the seat going, I don't want

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14: 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I'm going to leave you off this week with something new from Miss May I. They've got a new record coming out on October 2nd called No Place For Me. This is Death Threat. Thanks for listening. See ya.

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1: ECO. Hey, Jerry, what's the matter? 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
14: Welcome to your Monday. What a difference the last day of summer will bring, as this week we've got highs barely hitting 70, if we do, all week long. It's also going to be a little rainy to start the week as well.
15: Oh, it's okay by me. I'm sick of the hot weather.
14: I don't mind a nice little hoodie. I'm okay with that.
15: Yeah.
14: I still want, you know, golf weather, but I definitely don't mind a hoodie.
16: That's what's sure. Next. It's
14: what's that?
16: What's coming after?
14: Oh yeah, that nice I agree with. Yeah, yeah. So
16: I'm in no hurry.
14: I had the best and worst thing happen to me this morning. It was amazing because just about 30 minutes ago, as we sit here and prepare for the show, as some times does happen, I told Thick Rick that it's gonna be a good day because I had to go pee,
15: oh.
14: And I stood up to do so and go to the bathroom and realized that I left my phone at home.
15: Oh no! What did you do in there?
14: Well, let me tell you, Kelly. I stood up and I went, oh man. That got very worried. What's wrong?
15: A newspaper.
14: What's
15: here?
14: Wrong?
15: Yeah.
14: I told him, I was like, I gotta go poop. But you know what? I left my phone at home.
15: Oh.
14: And Thick, being the friend he is, said, "Do you want to borrow mine?" What a move!
15: Wow.
14: What a baller move!
15: This is a guy who won't even flush the toilet before closing the lid, and he let you take his phone into the bathroom.
16: Well, I won't even take my phone in the bathroom anymore.
14: That's unbelievable.
15: Are you getting a new phone this morning or something, Thick?
14: Well, let me tell you, I politely declined.
15: Oh, you did.
14: I wouldn't do that to another man. It's just the thought was
15: the
14: just yeah was yeah. Just so mind blowing.
15: That is so nice.
14: Now, on the flip side, let me tell you the worst thing possibly to ever happen to me. Going poop without a phone. Okay, let me tell you, man. Forget waterboarding. Forget pulling fingernails. You have a prisoner of war and you want information. Just make them go poop without a phone. They'll give you all the information you want in about 3 minutes, because there is nothing worse than just sitting there freaking picking belly button lint or whatever you do.
15: You got to grab a shampoo bottle and read the back of it.
14: I remember those days.
15: Yeah.
14: I remember those days.
15: Oh, my gosh.
14: Man.
15: Well, I'm sorry. That is very boring.
14: It was. It was. The good news is everything is out from underneath my fingernails.
15: Okay.
14: I can tell you that much. I got all that kind of... Kind of picked out.
15: You just worked on some personal issues.
14: Just worked, yeah. Yeah, pretty much. How was your weekend, Kelly?
15: It was perfect.
14: We're going
15: perfect
14: to
15: weekend.
14: I have to assume that Saturday night was amazing.
15: It was one of the great experiences of my life.
16: Awesome.
14: Really? That's so cool. Yeah, well, we're gonna talk about that a little bit later. I want to hear stories.
15: Okay. All right.
14: Thick, good weekend.
16: It was a fantastic weekend.
14: Awesome.
16: Yeah.
14: You had a good football weekend, finally?
16: I love football.
14: A little different. Oh, really?
16: Yeah.
14: Because last Monday, you kind of started the show. You hated football.
16: I did.
14: Okay.
16: But today, I love football.
14: Today, you love football.
16: Won all fantasy, Buckeyes, Cowboys. It was good. I sat down with a big old ribeye and a loaded baked potato yesterday and watched Dallas dominate their rival. Commanders, I'm really sorry. I felt so bad about Jaden Daniels.
14: Yeah.
16: Man, that was gruesome looking at his elbow.
14: That
16: man.
14: Thing went
16: Oof.
14: Backwards.
16: Oof.
14: That thing went backwards. Dislocated. That same arm, too. Same elbow.
16: I know. I hate injuries. They're the worst part of the game.
14: Yeah.
16: I hate it.
14: Two-star Caleb went down, too, for the Bears. Pulled a hammy. So.
16: And I couldn't believe it, but somehow the Browns won.
14: Yes.
16: And it, you know, all week long I was hearing, "Oh, it's Baker's revenge game. It's you have to win to have to be a for it to be a revenge game, right? Yep. Don't you have to win for that to happen?"
14: Did not work out in his favor.
16: So, you know, we have the clip in the beginning of the show where you hear Deshaun Watson complaining that the fans cheered when he got hurt and, you know, he gets more love on the road than he does at home. Well, the Browns have their home opener this weekend, and I just wonder how he's
14: see what going, happens
16: since he won that game and he played well.
14: Yep,
16: and they won, so I wonder how he'll be received in Cleveland Sunday.
14: We'll wait and see. I don't think they're all on board yet, but at least it's right. A step in the right direction. All right, well, we've got a busy Monday. We have got your Metallica tickets we're going to give to you coming up here in about an hour at about 7:05, 7:10 this morning. We also have tickets for Smashing Pumpkins if you want to win those as well a little bit later. Right now, let's go with Blitz Morning Trivia Thick.
16: All right, $25 up for grabs, two waterbeds and stuff if you're the first one to text in the correct answer. What legendary singer was mistakenly listed as dead by Google last week?
14: Oops.
16: Everybody knows who the singer is, and Google thought he was dead. Who was it? First one to text it in at 800-821-9970 scores the gift card.
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13: Sports is brought to you by Great Lakes Hyundai and the new college football coaches poll. The Ohio State Buckeyes dropped one spot to number 7. The top 5 remained unchanged, with Texas number 1, followed by Georgia, Notre Dame, Indiana, and Miami. In the NFL, the Browns grabbed their first win of the season after outlasting the Buccaneers 23-19 at Raymond James Stadium. Cleveland will entertain the Panthers next week in their home opener. Down in Houston, Joe Burrow threw 2 touchdowns to Ja'Marr Chase as the Bengals knocked off the Texans 20-6. The Steelers were shut down by the Patriots 20-3. Pittsburgh will host Cincinnati in Week 3. Last night, the Chiefs pulled out a 33-30 overtime win against the Colts. Week 2 wraps up tonight with the Rams hosting the Giants. Kickoff at 8:15 on ABC and ESPN. In baseball, the Reds were blown out by the Cubs 9-1 at Great American Ballpark. The Guardians inch closer to a postseason berth after shutting out the Athletics 1-0 at Progressive Field. Cleveland leads the AL Central. The minor league regular baseball season is over. The Clippers took down St. Paul 5-3 at Huntington Park yesterday. Columbus finished the year 78-69 but missed the playoffs. The Columbus Crew shut out CF Montreal 2-0 over the weekend. Columbus will host Messi and enter Miami CF next Sunday. And the NHL preseason is underway. The Blue Jackets host the Red Wings tonight at Nationwide Arena. I'm Thick Rick from the Columbus Clipper Sports Desk, powered by Great Lakes Hyundai.
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1: All right, let's get that answer for Blitz Morning Trivia.
2: All right, the question was, what legendary singer was mistakenly listed as dead by Google last week? And you would have seen Billy Joel if you searched him on Google. A little box popped up, showed his death date.
1: Oops.
2: But, you know, he had brain surgery last year, so he had been recovering from that. So if anybody was just maybe checking up on him, they probably thought, oh, he died from that brain surgery.
1: Not the first time someone's been falsely listed as dead.
2: No. His publicist, like, jumped online immediately, like, Billy's not dead. I was just emailing with him. Google issued a statement. They said they fixed it. It's no longer appearing. Said, when people vandalize public info sources, this can affect the information that appears in a Google search. So
1: does that's happen.
2: Evidently what happened. Mike Dunn from Newark, first one to text in the correct answer, gets the $25 to waterbeds and stuff.
1: Congratulations. You may have seen this over the weekend as we have spent a lot of time. We do almost every day. There's some story about artificial intelligence coming out. Well, the story that popped up over the weekend was artificial intelligence might not be the right name. There was a online kind of debate. Artificial intelligence, should we really use that? Well, Trump jumped on it as well, posting on social media saying we're looking at maybe changing the name, a far more elegant name. So there were three names listed: Superior Intelligence, or SI, Extreme Intelligence, EI, or Supreme Intelligence, also SI. Now, the number one vote getter right now, Superior Intelligence. They did say Supreme Intelligence sounds a bit over the top, so that was actually kind of removed from the list. And then people started jumping in and offering their own names. Sentient Intelligence. Advanced Intelligence. Someone recommended American Intelligence, of course. But then...
3: Was that Trump?
1: Said it was not. No,
3: was it Trump's intelligence?
1: Right. Someone did jump online and said, you know what? Let's just go to the source. So someone asked ChatGPT, what should we call you?
3: Yes.
1: And they came back with, this is AI, saying machine pattern recognition, synthetic reasoning, digital intelligence, or engineered intelligence. And then ChatGPT decided to get a little, snarky or funny, and said, I also have my own recommendations. Artificial guessing. Really advanced autocomplete, computer BSing, statistical wizardry, or the really smart sounding computer. Those were all ChatGPT's ideas.
3: I think it's trying to make us think that it's not as powerful as it is with the funny answers.
1: Right.
2: Deception.
1: Disarm them with humor,
3: yes,
1: is what you do.
3: Make them think that I'm not really, you know, I'm just guessing.
1: Yep. Yeah, I mean, I'm going to, you know, just kind of move their focus elsewhere while I'm really getting the nuclear launch codes.
3: Yes.
2: All those first few that we, that were like the Supreme and
1: yes,
2: all of that, I don't like any of those because those could all apply to humans. Superior intelligence, that could apply to a human.
1: Yeah, you know, extreme, what I mean? Intelligence, yep.
2: So all the other ones made more sense.
1: I machine pattern recognition, synthetic reasoning, I kind of like.
2: Yeah.
1: But it's not always reasoning. It does provide answers. So, I don't know. Is any other name going to come about? I think we're going to stick with artificial intelligence for a while.
2: Well,
1: but
2: can we do it? Remember the AI guy that we had?
4: Artificial intelligence.
2: That's the one.
1: Artificial intelligence?
2: That's the one.
1: Sure, we can go with that one.
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1: Coming up next, you're not so breaking news on a Monday, and we got a couple animals doing things that animals shouldn't be doing. We'll get to it in about 8 minutes.
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0: this with Goose, Kelly, and Thick Rick. Not so breaking news. The news already broke. We're trying to put it back together.
1: Our first story comes out of Haverhill, Massachusetts. Well, I will be avoiding for the foreseeable future because there is a, the article calls it a rogue coyote. I call it a zombie coyote because this just isn't right. There was a family get-together, and they had themselves a little bounce house, and they had some neighbors that were all just kind of hanging out. And that's when someone noticed a coyote approaching the bounce house, specifically, I guess, really eyeing Remy, a little two-year-old that was playing close to the bounce house. The coyote then started charging. So some neighbors jumped in. The coyote bit one of the neighbors on the arm, and Remy's father grabbed a folding chair and beat the animal over the head with it. This coyote was out, probably dead. I mean, beaten with a metal folding chair. They grabbed Remy. They grabbed the rest of the kids. They ran inside the house. That is when they saw the coyote sit up like a vampire from a coffin and work its way back into the roadway.
2: The Undertaker.
1: Supposedly leaving. Yes, much like The Undertaker. That is when the coyote went to cross the street and got hit by, not by one, but by two vehicles. Plowed by one, launched in the air, plowed by another. The coyote hit the ground. Coyote is finally gone. Nope! Coyote sits up again like The Undertaker.
3: Just shakes it off.
1: Shakes it off. And then walks off into the forested area right by the house. Police are still on the hunt. They sent out a drone looking for the coyote. They can't find it anywhere. And so now they do have a warning out to neighbors like, yeah, this coyote that won't die is roaming the neighborhood. So keep an eye on Remy.
3: And pets.
1: Yes.
3: Oh.
1: Beat with a metal folding chair over the head and hit by two cars, and this thing is still like, bring it! What you got? Yeah, no thank you. Story number two takes us over to Pinal County there in Phoenix, where the Pinal County Sheriff's Office is under a bit of scrutiny right now. That is because they got reports of a car that jumped a curb, took out a couple of street signs, and came to halt in a parking lot. So police pulled up, surrounded the vehicle, and were asking the driver to step out with his hands up. The driver would not do so, so they started shooting rubber rounds into the back of the window. Also called for canine backup, because this person is not exiting the vehicle. After breaking out the windows and the dog arriving, they then noticed that the car back tires were spinning again. And one officer said, man's trying to take off again. Another officer noticed that he was not exiting the vehicle. Said, what's he doing, man? He's really putting up a fight. They finally approached the vehicle, broke out the driver's side window, and released the canine unit, which gripped onto the 62-year-old man's arm, basically dragging him out of the car. Police were able then to pull him out of the car, where they were able to handcuff him after resisting arrest and not putting his hands behind his back. He was finally arrested, put in the back of the vehicle, when one officer noticed the man kind of not talking right, slightly kind of vibrating, if you will, and the left side of his face was a little droopy. That's because the man was not outrunning police. That's not the man was on drugs taking out street signs. No, the man had a stroke while in his vehicle.
3: Oh, my God.
1: And him stepping on the wheel and trying to escape. No, that was the convulsions he was having. Yeah, his family's not exactly happy that they didn't do a bit more investigation before releasing the canine unit, which did cause some severe bites to the man's arm. So now the family's got some questions and... Oh, their lawyer does too. Yeah, you got to do a little bit more research.
3: You can't just send the dogs in.
1: Yeah.
3: I understand being wary and thinking that... I understand that their misconception that the guy was trying to escape.
1: Yeah, it's a high-stressful unit, high-stressful time, but yeah, you got to do a little bit more The man's having a stroke.
3: Have you ever been bit by a dog? It hurts.
1: I have not any more than just like a nibble.
3: I did exactly what you're not supposed to do, and I got in the middle of a dog fight between my sister's dog and my dog. And I got bit, and I tell you, it really, like, it damages, like, the nerves. To where you just, I mean, and it wasn't a terrible bite, but I felt it for hours. The nerve damage.
1: When my niece was 5, she got the whole top chunk of her lip bit off by a dog.
3: Oh, gosh.
1: They had to take skin from the inside of her mouth and rebuild her lip.
3: Whoa.
1: The whole thing just took off the whole top chunk of her top lip. Yeah, got a little too close to the face.
3: Dang.
1: And just frant.
2: Dad, one take chunk out of my chest.
1: Oh, really?
2: Yeah, when I was a kid.
1: Oh.
2: Yeah, man, it was mad. It took a while for, dude, for that.
1: Oh, I'm sure. Yeah, yeah, absolutely.
2: Kelly's right.
1: But then, you know, all the germs and the dirtiness and all that kind of stuff. Yeah. Anyways, it looks like this Pinal County Sheriff's Office is going to have to answer some questions. That's your Not So Breaking News, 99.7 The Blitz.

0: with Goose, Kelly, and Thick Rick on the Blitz.
1: Monday morning, last day of summer. You're getting up, getting ready to head out if you're not already on your way to work. And got me thinking, I saw this list online, thought it was kind of funny. 800-821-9970. I want you to fill in the rest of this sentence. Being an adult means... ... What's the dot, dot, dot called?
2: An ellipsis.
1: Ellipsis. That's right. Yeah. Being an adult means ellipsis. It does.
3: It does.
1: I'm a big dot, dot, dotter when
3: too.
1: I text.
2: I'll dot, dot, dot the crap out of something.
1: Yeah. Yep.
3: People do. There are people get triggered by that.
1: Yeah. So people were commenting online. Being adult means thinking that... being an adult means thinking about that one thing you said back in 2009 at 3 a.m. on a Tuesday.
2: Yeah.
1: Being an adult means getting angry at your kids for how fast they go through a bag of Takis. I do it all the time. I just bought those snacks. How do you go through them in 14 hours? They're supposed to last the entire week.
3: That's all it takes for them?
1: Man. Being an adult means holding your breath, then racing to tie your shoes before you pass out. Being an adult means your back going out more than you do. Being an adult means getting mad about lights left on at home. I do that all the time. If that upstairs hallway light, like it's like, I don't know what it's like. It's like you get shocked. God forbid you touch the light switch and turn that light off. It is on all the time.
3: Maybe they need a shock collar.
1: Yes. 800-821-9970. I would love to know your being an adult means. Let's see. Being an adult means going bald, but your pubes doing the opposite. How is that possible? How does your body know? Let's get rid of all this
3: right,
1: and just put it all down here.
3: Maybe it just doesn't have the energy to get to the top anymore.
1: It just stops.
3: So right.
1: It just stops at the midsection.
3: Because it doesn't stop there.
1: No. Not at all. I didn't know I had to bushwhack to go pee. Like, what is going on here? Let's see. Christine says being an adult means getting angry when your family doesn't put on their shoes, leaving them in the hallway. Yes, oh, put away their shoes. Yes. Oh, so many shoes. We have a shoe rack. It's right there. You're inches from the shoe rack, yet you just kick your shoes off. Hate it. Let's see. Being an adult means always spending money things on you don't want to.
2: Can I tell you? Like pay the bills first, right. Then do the things you want.
3: Right.
1: I cannot tell you the fury that comes through me every time I have to buy razors to shave with. Because
4: they're expensive.
1: So expensive for no reason.
3: Get an electric razor. Just do it. It's just, you'll get used to it. It's so easy. It's so much cheaper.
1: I just always feel...
3: I know.
1: The shave burn on my neck. I have a sensitive neck.
3: I do too. I got sensitive skin.
1: All right, I'll look into it. Being an adult means checking the weather way more than you ever thought you would. I check the weather so much.
2: All the time. All day.
1: So much.
2: Because I usually forget what it says about 2 minutes later.
1: Or hoping like the rain's going to stop by 4 or 5.
3: Because you're always looking ahead for a golf time.
1: Yes.
3: I'm the same. Dude, I'm every day. When can I fish? When is this good to fish? Where's the good fishing?
1: But then, like today, I'll check for Wednesday, because Wednesday's usually
3: right.
1: our golf day.
3: Yeah.
1: And it's like, oh, about 11 noon, it's going to rain. But then you check on Tuesday, and that changes. And then you check Wednesday morning, and that might change.
3: It's constant battle.
1: Yes. Timothy, such a good response. Being adult means getting mad when your favorite cooking utensil gets broken.
3: Yeah, that'll do it.
1: Oh, man. You got your favorite tongs, and something isn't... Oh, the spring goes out or something? Yeah, that'll send me into a rage.
2: How about
1: sure.
2: Eugene? Being old means, depending on which ailment's hurting, either your knee on your left side or your ankle on the right side determines which way you wobble.
1: Yeah. Is it my right hip or my left ankle today?
2: Yes.
1: Which leg am I putting more weight on today? Because it can't be both at the same time. Yeah. Not happening.
3: How about knowing you are capable of taking another human's life because they did not take the dog poop off your lawn?
1: Oh, yeah. Yeah, it gets frustrating when when I walk Birdie to the poop patch, and there's poop everywhere. It's like, who is not
3: right
1: picking up their dog poop? Let's see. Carrie says being an adult means sneezing in your recliner and having back pain for the rest of the week.
3: That can do it, man.
1: Oh, it absolutely can.
3: A hard cough. Yep. I don't know where that pain comes from, but man.
1: Yeah.
3: That'll put you down for a couple days.
1: One sharp movement, yes, of a cough or sneeze, yep, can cause serious issues. To go along with that, and I've said this before, being an adult means I'm at the age now where I 100% of the time clench my butt cheeks before I sneeze. you cannot trust that.
3: Yeah, and that cough thing is the lower back.
1: Yeah.
3: There's, I don't know what that is, man.
1: Opposing forces. Yes. If it's forcefully coming out the front, it can push out
3: down
1: the back. Yeah. Yes, the downward pressure can definitely cause some issues. 800-821-9970. I would love to know, fill in the blank, being an adult means. It's 99.7 The Blitz.

0: Goose, Kelly, and Thick Rick.
1: Well, it doesn't happen often, but when it does, it's a big deal. Kelly, how was Rush on Saturday night?
2: Oh, it was absolutely an epic night. One of the epic nights of my entire existence.
1: Did, obviously, seeing a band like that is unbelievable, of course. But did the show live up to the hype?
2: The show was top tier.
1: Okay.
2: Geddy Lee and Alex Lifeson are better than ever. Better than ever.
1: Okay.
2: Their new guitarist, who, of course, Neil Peart died, Annika Niles, has to be one of the greatest drummers in the world. You can't even believe, first of all, well, I won't get into the rhythm issues with Rush songs.
1: Right.
2: They're all over the place.
1: Yes.
2: And amazing. How did she learn all these in a year? I don't know, but she's perfect.
1: That's
2: so
1: awesome.
2: Good. The production was amazing.
1: The production was great.
2: It was gorgeous. It was Geddy Lee is so great on the mic too, just interacting with the crowd. You know, Rush basically became big because of Cleveland's radio station WMMS. They are the first ones who played Rush in the United States, and they took off from there.
1: Right,
2: Working Man was their big hit, and they ended. They closed out the show with Working Man, which was great.
1: Did they give a little recognition to Cleveland?
2: Oh yeah,
1: at all?
2: Oh
1: that's
2: yeah.
1: Awesome.
2: Thanked Cleveland. Thanks for being here. Our whole career, you started us, and you're still with us. And it was unbelievable. It was just an overwhelming experience. I laughed, I cried, everything.
1: That's great.
2: My husband had a great time. Charlie loved it. It was so good. The crowd was incredible. Let me tell you about the adults. The adult humans who attend a Rush show. I mean, everybody was stoked, super excited, but respectful. There was no craziness, no mayhem. A lot of people, of course, filming or taking pictures. Nobody was, blocking anyone's view. We stood for almost the whole concert.
1: I was going to ask, was it, being of the upper demographic,
2: right,
1: was it a standing show or a sitting show?
2: We stood almost the whole time.
1: Yeah.
2: Yeah, which was cool. I was thinking in the beginning, maybe I might want to sit for part of this. But no, as soon as it started, you're on your feet, ready to go.
1: That's
2: and it
1: awesome.
2: Was good. They played everything. They've got basically two set lists now with their two night dates. In Cleveland, they had a Thursday show and a Saturday show. You either get all of 2112 or you get all of Moving Pictures. We got all of Moving Pictures, which was amazing. That's the album with Tom Sawyer. And they started out with the Lil Rush South Park video.
1: Yeah, yeah. I remember seeing that online. That's
2: great. I'll sing whatever they want. So, yeah. So it was amazing. I cannot impart to you enough how incredible this night was.
1: So does that mean that now we're going to see Kelly Quinn at more shows just rocking out? Or do you not want to, tarnish this experience at all, and nothing else will live up? Because
2: right,
1: that can be a problem as well.
2: Yeah.

0: different of a show.
1: It's, Amy Grant, Michael W. Smith, and Cece Winans. They're going to be at the Schottenstein Center this Christmas, or for a Christmas
0: right.
1: show. So I'm thinking about that, okay. baby.
2: I feel like that'd be a little let down but after Rush.
0: After Rush?
1: Let me tell
2: maybe
1: you something. It was after it lasted. It started at 7:45, ended at 10:15. They had a 25-minute intermission, which was really nice.
0: Okay.
1: So they played a long time.
0: They did.
1: For two 73-year-old guys, that was
0: a
1: really, really lengthy, great show. But it was probably 10:30, 10:45. We're making our way to the train station. And my niece, who's 21, texts. She's like, hey, she and her boyfriend were there in Cleveland. She's like, we're at Harry Buffalo. Come meet us. And I'm like, oh, are you joking? Look, it is 10:45 p.m. Are you nuts?
0: Not happening. Well, that's amazing. I'm so happy
1: yeah,
0: for you.
1: It was great. Epic night.
0: If you want one of those experiences, maybe in your mind, Metallica's M72 World Tour will do that for you. Well, coming up here in about 12 minutes or so, we're going to have your chance to win those tickets for the show in Cleveland at Huntington Bank Center coming up next.
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1: Did you hear that someone got paralyzed louder than life?
0: No.
1: This is the weirdest freak accident that happened. I'm going to tell you about it coming up next.
3: Traffic Blitz.
1: All right, we've got accident 70 west after 142. A disabled vehicle, Bryce Road northbound at 70. And we also have a disabled vehicle on 104 eastbound at 71. And that is blocking the left lane. 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
8: The three things you need to know before you go.
11: A woman was paralyzed during a freak accident at Louder Than Life on Friday night. Happened during the Knocked Loose set. And I guess weather delays caused them to start after 11 p.m., but they're a metalcore band. And this woman named Jamie Ulshofer and her husband were sitting by a tree, and there was a man up in the tree.
12: No.
11: Fell on top of her and severed her spinal cord.
12: Oh, my God.
11: She is paralyzed from the waist down. It's not known whether the man who fell stuck around or if he's going to be charged with anything. But she says she doesn't remember a thing from the accident. That's how bad that was. Can you imagine?
12: How awful.
11: Oh, so she is still in the hospital. They're from Tennessee, so they have not been able to get back home yet. But there is an online fundraiser to support costs associated with this accident, if you're so inclined. Comedian Carrot Top is awake and breathing on his own as he remains hospitalized following a suicide attempt. A representative for the comedian says he's under a close medical care and continuing to improve. He has been hospitalized since Friday. That was kind of shocking.
12: That was very shocking and
11: very sad.
12: And very unfortunate. You know, that one thing I read that I've heard, you know, for years and years is someone who's performed in hundreds of comedy clubs is we make people laugh because we can't make ourselves laugh.
11: It's, yeah.
12: Really unfortunate.
11: Yeah, I've heard so many people come in. I'm not that familiar. I know who he is, obviously, but I'm not that familiar with his material. But people say that he is one of the greats, comedian-wise.
12: I mean,
11: he's solid.
12: He's very solid. It's not like he's struggling. His contract with the Luxor, his residency, makes him millions and millions of dollars.
11: Yeah, but it doesn't, I guess, doesn't make up for whatever's going inside.
12: Rumor has it that, I guess, he's been going through some blackmail situation.
11: I saw a headline.
12: Sex tape of some sort.
11: Okay.
12: Rumor or not, I don't know, but that's what one of the articles said.
11: Yes.
12: Whether that's put something on him, I don't know.
11: Converse has apologized and pulled a shoe ad that many claim was racist with KKK imagery. I don't know if you saw this ad. It's pretty weird, and it's very... Did you see the ad?
12: I did not see it.
11: Okay, you need to see it.
12: Okay.
11: And, you know, make your own judgment. But the ad featured a K-pop singer promoting the Chuck 70 X and... No, Chuck 70 and Run Star Crush sneakers. I don't know what that
12: okay.
11: is. Whatever. It's their high-top black sneakers. In the ad, Karina held a pair of black high-tops under a star-shaped spotlight while wearing this long white skirt. The shadowing made what kind of... And people were saying that looked like a KKK hood on her skirt. And the way she was holding the shoes, you couldn't really see her hand holding and above. So it sort of looked like maybe somebody was, there was hanging feet.
12: Right. I remember, I read about it.
11: Yeah. And
12: almost like a lynching, basically.
11: Yeah, so yeah. There were like shoes, empty shoes around her, as if there were observers to this thing. I can see what people are talking about.
12: Right.
11: I can see it. And Converse apologized. They said they see, and they got it wrong, and they promised to do better. This is also, you know, Converse, it was purchased by Nike. So Nike owns Converse. And Nike's about to be removed from the S&P 100 after nearly 18 years. Nike has lost $200 billion in value in the last 5 years.
12: Really?
11: Yeah.
12: I did not know that.
11: Yeah. Yep. So it's an interesting situation for that company. Those are your three things.
12: All right. Coming up next, you want to go to Metallica? They've got a big show that was announced last week coming next summer to the Huntington Bank Field in Cleveland on June 15th. We're going to send you, and not only that, if you win the tickets, you are then in the running for those floor seats we're going to give away on Friday. Your chance to win in about 4 minutes, 99.7 The Blitz.

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1: All right, here we go. Metallica's M72 World Tour coming to Huntington Bank Field in Cleveland June 15th. We've got your tickets. Not only that, but if you win, you are going to then be in the running for those floor passes we're going to give away on Friday between all of our winners. Now, here's the deal. We're going to try this again. Thick has worked very hard in putting together a Metallica montage. It's three Metallica songs. You have to identify all three to win the tickets. Hang up your phone right now. Just hang up. Do not call yet. Because last time we played, the first 20 people didn't even know what we were doing to try and win tickets. So
2: this is not a call and win. This is a call and guess correctly
1: right,
2: and win.
1: Exactly. So since we know a little how the sausage is made, a little behind the scenes, we're on a 20-second delay for foul-mouthed people like Kelly, who sometimes we have to dump out their words and we don't know what they're going to say next.
2: Oh, was that me? I thought it was you.
1: No. Oh, okay. It's definitely you.
2: Okay.
1: Definitely you. When I got hired 18 months ago, they said, make sure you keep the dump at 20 seconds because you never know what Kelly's going to say. Yeah.
2: Okay.
1: So, now that we've killed 20 seconds and everyone's kind of caught up, let's play the montage a couple times so you know what you're trying to win. Identify these three Metallica songs. Okay.
2: Oh.
1: All right.
3: Yeah.
1: That's doable. Okay. Oh, I think that one's a little easier than the last one.
3: Yeah, it is definitely a little easier than the last one.
1: 800-821-9970. If you can identify all three of those songs, then we're going to give you a chance to win those tickets. One more time.
3: Should I take them off hold now?
1: All right, here we go. 800-821-9970.
3: They lit up immediately. We'll see if the first person knows what we're doing.
1: Let's go. Blitz, hi, who's this?
4: Hey, it's Kyle.
1: Hey, Kyle. All right, identify those three Metallica songs.
4: It was Master of Puppets, Unforgiven, and For Sandman.
1: No, not it.
3: You got one right.
1: Okay. Which one?
3: No, you're not doing that?
1: No, okay, no. All right.
3: I think this is a lot easier than the last one.
2: I think I got all three of them, so.
1: Okay. Hold on. Turn the microphones down real quick. Turn on the mic.
5: Got it?
1: Kelly got it? Okay, very good. All right. Blitz, hi, who's this? Okay, bye.
3: Wow.
1: Blitz, hi, who's this?
6: Good morning, it's Randa, guys.
1: Hey, Randa. All right, identify those three Metallica songs for Metallica tickets.
6: Unforgiven, King Nothing, and he got a gun.
3: What?
1: What's the last one?
6: And he got a gun.
1: Oh. And he got a gun.
3: Oh, boy. Sorry.
2: Oh, boy.
1: All right, so off of your reaction, she got the first two right. All right.
3: She got two right.
1: Two right. All right, here we go. Blitz, hi, who's this?
7: This is Kevin.
1: Kevin, identify those three Metallica songs for Metallica tickets.
7: Unforgiven, King Nothing, and One.
1: And just like that, we have ourselves a winner. 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Not only that, but you are now in the running for the floor seats as well, which we are going to give away on Friday, okay?
7: That's incredible. Thank you, Goose.
1: Absolutely. 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
3: Going back to the harder ones. Three people, that was too quick.
1: Too quick?
3: Yeah.
1: You want to drag it out a little bit longer?
3: Yeah.
1: All right. Well, we'll have more tickets tomorrow and the rest of the week as well. Coming up next, it's a Monday. We got to get into my gummy thoughts. Coming up here in about 8 minutes.
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2: An accident on 70 west after 142. We have a disabled vehicle, Bryce Road, northbound at 70 on the right berm. A disabled vehicle 70 east of the east side split on the right berm. 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
3: Sports is brought to you by Great Lakes Hyundai and the new college football coaches poll. The Ohio State Buckeyes dropped one spot to number 7. The top 5 remained unchanged with Texas number 1, followed by Georgia, Notre Dame, Indiana, and Miami. In the NFL, the Browns grabbed their first win of the season after outlasting the Buccaneers 23-19 at Raymond James Stadium. Cleveland will entertain the Panthers next week in their home opener. Down in Houston, Joe Burrow threw 2 touchdowns to Ja'Marr Chase as the Bengals knocked off the Texans 20-6. The Steelers were shut down by the Patriots 20-3. Pittsburgh will host Cincinnati in Week 3. Last night, the Chiefs pulled out a 33-30 overtime win against the Colts. Week 2 wraps up tonight with the Rams hosting the Giants. Kickoff at 8:15 on ABC and ESPN. In baseball, the Reds were blown out by the Cubs 9-1 at Great American Ballpark. The Guardians inch closer to a postseason berth after shutting out the Athletics 1-0 at Progressive Field. Cleveland leads the AL Central. The minor league regular baseball season is over. The Clippers took down St. Paul 5-3 at Huntington Park yesterday. Columbus finished the year 78-69 but missed the playoffs. The Columbus Crew shut out CF Montreal 2-0 over the weekend. Columbus will host Messi and enter Miami CF next Sunday. And the NHL preseason is underway. The Blue Jackets host the Red Wings tonight at Nationwide Arena. I'm Thick Rick from the Columbus Clipper Sports Desk, powered by Great Lakes Hyundai.
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1: It's a Monday morning. Busy week ahead. Had to make sure that I was well rested, so I took some extra gummies last night. Unfortunately, they kicked in before I fell asleep, so my mind started to wander, and I wanted to share some of my gummy thoughts with you this morning. Like, I thought about this. I always hear on doctor shows and stuff that I watch, they're always looking for internal bleeding.
2: Yeah.
1: Well, yeah, we're all internally bleeding.
2: Oh, gosh, there's blood all around in there.
1: I get a bit worried when I'm externally bleeding. That's a big problem. That's when I go, well, something's wrong.
2: That's what's true. Blood is supposed to be in there.
1: Right, exactly. Thought about this last night before falling asleep. The size of your hands is your font size while doing sign language.
3: Yes, that is so true.
2: That's right.
1: I mean, you're like a 8 font over there.
2: I'm an 8-point font.
1: Yeah, I'm a little more 12. Shaq's writing in all caps.
3: Right.
1: Thought about this before falling asleep last night. Why don't we call scrambled eggs fried chicken?
2: Oh, gosh, that's a great question.
1: I mean, honestly. This crossed my mind last night. If we listened to our parents when they told us not to talk to strangers, none of us would have any friends.
2: It's true.
1: Lonely, lonely people.
3: Yep.
1: And finally, this is the last thing I thought about before dozing off to La La Land last night. Last thing that passed through my head before the was, why are they called apartments? They're all literally stuck together.
2: Oh, togetherments.
1: Yeah. Apartment? No, we're not apart at all.
3: No.
1: I can hear you through the walls.
2: Right.
1: You're right there. Zero apartness.
2: You might as well make this an open concept.
1: Yeah, right. Knock on all the walls. Commune, let's go. Apartments, whatever. Those are my gummy thoughts from last night.
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1: All right, coming up next on a Monday morning, I want to talk about, we actually brought this up on Friday, but a funny story happened over the weekend, so I want to bring it back. If you were named after the place you were conceived, what would your name be? I don't want to hear bedroom. That's boring. But we're going to get into this coming up about 8 minutes.
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2: There's a disabled vehicle on Bryce Road northbound at 70 on the right berm. We have some traffic on 71 south from Hudson Street to 17th. A bit slow on 33 west from Diley Road to Gender Road. 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

0: Goose, Kelly, and Thick Rick.
1: Well, if you were watching the Buckeye game on Saturday, you had Gus Johnson as your broadcast host, which you're always lucky when you do, because, boy, Gus Johnson loves himself some OSU, man.
2: Yeah, right, as a Michigan fan.
1: God.
2: But he's a Michigan fan.
1: Yeah. Not on TV, he's not.
2: Well, when he's doing a Michigan game, I think it's different. Mm. No?
1: No.
2: Maybe, do you think he's trying to hide it?
1: I don't know. But anyways, that's a side story.
2: But people were really upset with him not being interested. They said he sounded boring, like bored.
1: Oh,
2: on Saturday. But I mean, it was Ohio State, Kent State,
1: right?
2: Kind of boring.
1: How excited can you get?
2: You know,
1: right?
2: Our starters only played a half.
1: But he did say something really funny that some people might not know. He dropped a tidbit of information.
2: He did, and I had no idea. Our national championship quarterback Cardale Jones, who has the nickname here 12 Gauge. Gus brought up, he asked, do you know how he got named Cardale? Why his name is Cardale? I had no idea. I didn't know this. Couldn't believe it. Because he was born in his Uncle Dale's car.
1: Okay.
2: So they named him Cardale.
3: So it was going to be Dale Jones, but then he was in a car, called him Cardale.
2: Yeah.
1: Oh, Cardale Jones.
3: Oh, I love that.
2: I know. Isn't that hilarious?
3: I love it.
2: That was the greatest thing I got out of the whole game.
1: Sometimes you got an interesting reason behind your name, and that's a great story to tell.
2: Born in his Uncle Dale's car.
1: So I want to know, 800-821-9970, if by chance. Now, that was being born in a car. But if you were named after the place you were conceived, what would your name be? 800-821-9970. I mean, mine's boring. I was a bedroom. I do know I was a 4 p.m. afternoon delight. Know that. Yeah, I was a Monday 4 p.m. afternoon delight. But, again, in the bedroom, so kind of boring. If you've got a good one, though, 800-821-9970. Thick, you got one?
2: Beach.
1: Your name will be Beach?
2: My name will be Beach.
1: Who does it at the beach?
2: I'm so overrated. People talk about it. It's overrated. It's not a good
3: overrated.
2: Idea.
3: Overrated. It is. That is not. It's, yeah, why?
1: Yeah. Yeah, it just shouldn't be happening. There's too much.
3: The only thing I can think of is if you have a gigantic tarp, and then it would be kind of noisy if you're trying to get away with something.
1: It would be.
3: But
1: yep.
3: A gigantic tarp where no sand
1: anywhere.
3: Is.
1: Anywhere. Because that's just uncomfortable. I can't. That is zero desirability for me whatsoever.
2: And if it's windy, there's nothing you can do.
3: Oh, nothing.
2: You can't stop it.
1: Not at all. Not at all. 800-821-9970. Tommy texted in, said, there's a creek in Greenbrier, West Virginia, called Anthony Holt Creek. My parents spent a lot of time there. My name is Anthony Holt Bennett.
2: Wow.
1: I'm named after the creek I was actually conceived in. That's awesome. I mean, good for you. That's another one, too. In the water, not nearly as fun. As people make it out to
2: it always, it's Darn like you. It, yeah. feels, it feels like somebody's always working against you.
1: Yes.
2: You know?
1: Yes.
2: Like, what is this force against that doesn't want me to do this?
1: Joshua Reeve says, my name would be Amish Country.
2: All right. Nothing wrong with that.
3: I think my name would be Honeymoon, although darned if I know where my parents went on their honeymoon. But I was born about 10 months after my parents' wedding.
1: Oh, so you're right there.
3: Right there.
1: They wasted zero time. Jason says, my son would have been named Kid Rock. He was conceived either during or after one of his shows. During?
2: Okay.
1: Ooh. Good for you, sir. Let's see. My name would have been Gavin Rosdale. I wasn't named after how I was conceived. How I was named after my mother's high school crush in her younger days. Oh, which was Gavin Rosdale.
3: Oh.
1: Okay, so a little different there. I see there. Let's see. Yeah. Old Back Road, says Tyler. My name would be Old Back Road.
3: Wow. At least it was private.
1: Yeah. Yes, absolutely.
3: And not on a beach, for goodness sake.
1: Just kidding. Heather
3: just kidding.
1: Says my name would be Drive-In Theater.
3: Ooh,
1: okay,
3: well, there
1: good
3: you go.
1: For you.
3: Steam me. I bet those windows were all fogged up.
1: Oh, she added it was during Grease. I mean,
3: what? They're all doing it in cars in the movie.
1: If you're going to watch the movie,
3: right,
1: then you might as well. Come on. 800-821-9970. If you've got a good one. This says, 8613, says, not a place, but my name would be Jägermeister and Tequila.
2: Okay.
1: I'm sure there are a lot of people that would be named after a particular alcohol.
2: Yeah, for sure.
1: If that happened to you. Chris says, I got a friend whose name would be Bar Bathroom. Oh, no. Blitz, hi, who's this?
4: Jesse,
1: if you were named after the place you were conceived, what would your name be?
4: I think it would be Where Are We? They were so messed up on drugs back in the day that I don't think they
1: would. Oh, man. Where Are We? That would be a great name. I appreciate the call, man. Thank you so much.
3: Jen said IVF lab.
2: Oh, damn.
1: Okay.
3: I love it. We have a lot of Ivy.
1: Ivy. Oh, that's a great name.
3: Yeah.
2: Or test tube.
1: Oh. Mm-hmm. Tess. I mean,
2: Test.
1: Well, I
3: know, but
1: you
3: the call name
1: it, you
3: could
1: just
3: be
1: shorten
3: test.
1: It. Tess.
3: Tess.
2: Stube.
1: Like if you were IVF, you could just be Ivy, which is a great name.
3: Okay. Yeah.
1: Let's see. Michael says, family reunion. Wait, what? We need more details on that.
2: Was it a family member?
1: Yeah, that's a... Charlene says, my name would be Double Wide.
2: Okay.
3: Oh, Corey said, my name would be Work From Home Lunch Break.
1: Ashley says, Grandma's Bathroom Sink. Wow. Ashley's parents bathroom getting it on. Sink. Good for you.
3: That sounds very tricky.
1: You got to maneuver.
3: I guess.
1: Blitz, hi, who's this?
5: Good morning.
1: Hi, who's this?
5: Hi, Deanna.
1: If you were named after where you were conceived, what would your name be?
5: Actually, my son. He would be named Mother's Day.
1: Mother's Day.
3: Okay.
1: Well, all you wanted was a back rub and a nice dinner, and of course, this is what happens.
3: Of course.
1: Yep. Gotta love it. I appreciate the call. Thank you so much. JC says, my name would be Hangar 18.
2: Okay.
1: Wright-Patterson Air Force Base. Good for you.
2: Was the Megadeth song playing in the background?
3: Yeah.
1: Britt says, my name would be Picnic Table. 3260 said, my son would be called Champagne Room. What?
3: Wow.
2: There's no sex in the Champagne Room.
1: Hey, sometimes there is.
3: Wait, so here's your mom, the stripper?
1: I would have to.
3: Okay. Yes. We got one, no name. It says Atlanta Hilton. My name would be Atlanta Hilton.
1: Ain't nothing wrong with that. Tyler says that my name would be Whitesnake because it was the concert they were at.
2: Okay.
1: People getting it on in concerts. Let's see. Lance says my daughter's name would be Campbell, Kentucky Fort Barracks. Oh, Fort Campbell, Kentucky Barracks. Okay. Yeah. Yeah.
3: Bailey said NetJet.
1: Nice! A little Mile High action.
2: Oh, I know a couple people that work over there. I'm going to have to ask them about that.
1: They do that in Vegas. You can actually rent. It's called the Mile High Club.
3: And
1: it's a special plane.
2: Right.
1: It's a special plane with a curtain. Pilot has his headphones on. They got the whole setup in the back.
2: Yep.
1: Bed and everything. Aww. They take you up for an hour.
3: Who's on that cleaning crew?
1: You get a gift certificate for joining the Mile High Club. Good for you. Blitz, hi, who's this?
6: Carolyn,
1: if you were named after where you were conceived, what would your name be?
6: Springfield, Ohio.
1: Springfield. Aww. I mean, you know, nothing wrong with a little Springfield action. I heard
3: there's nothing
1: else
3: to do. It makes sense.
1: I heard they like to get it on down there. Thank you for the call. Cameron says, my name would be 96 Honda Civic. Not a lot of room there. There's not a lot of room at all. 800-821-9970. Jennifer says my name would be Laundry Mat Bathroom. Wow.
3: Whoa.
1: I mean, I guess you got to kill some time while the clothes are in the dryer.
3: Exactly. It's like being in Springfield.
1: 40 minutes and nothing to do.
2: I thought sure we'd get several people saying back seat.
3: Yeah, we got
1: a Honda Civic.
3: Cars.
2: Right.
1: Let's see. Bought my... Dustin says Boss 429.
3: What?
1: Okay. Is that a car? Boss 429? Or a type of engine?
3: I don't know what that is.
1: What else we got here? Laundry Mat Bathroom. We got to... let's see here. The show. Oh! John says my name would be the shoe.
2: Is in the horseshoe?
1: I would have to assume.
3: Wow.
1: Getting it on at the shoe. 800-821-9970. What would your name be if you were named after where you conceived? It's 99.7 The Blitz.

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2: All right, we've got an accident. Allen Creek Drive at Refugee Road, a disabled vehicle. Bryce Road northbound at 70 on the right berm. We have an accident on 71 north before 161 that has traffic slow from Morse Road. 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
6: The three things you need to know before you go.
9: Severe flooding over the weekend in Pickaway and Hocking County. Some residents in Laurelville were evacuated about 2 a.m. yesterday. The American Red Cross opened a shelter at Union Scioto Schools in Chillicothe. The evacuation orders were lifted about 7 hours later. In Hocking County, there were water rescues with a shelter set up at Hocking Hills Elementary. In Licking County, Saturday evening, Lost Lands at Legend Valley was temporarily evacuated when heavy rain and lightning hit the area. About an hour and a half later, the venue reopened and things proceeded as planned. We know how that feels. Multiple times.
10: Yes, we do.
9: At Sonic, yeah. A new study shows that the type of sleep you get matters more than you think. A team of researchers found that more REM sleep is tied to lower risk of 83 diseases, including heart failure, dementia, Parkinson's, Alzheimer's. More deep sleep is linked to lower risk of 7 conditions, including type 2 diabetes, major depression, and sleep apnea. The findings also show that people who get 6 to 8 hours of sleep a night had the lowest chances of developing nearly 70 adverse conditions.
11: Oh, I'm so screwed.
10: I know. We're doomed.
11: So screwed.
9: It makes a huge difference. It's like good night's sleep.
10: Oh, yeah.
9: And many, many days in a row of good night's sleep. It's like your whole life has changed.
10: Yes. You're right.
11: So, I can't remember the last time. Like, let's just call it a week of solid sleep. Never.
9: Never.
11: Never.
10: Usually Christmas.
11: That's your week of solid
10: sleep.
11: We're
10: on vacation over Christmas.
11: Okay, right.
9: Do you guys have like sleep apnea or anything like that?
11: Mm-mm. No, I actually went for a sleep study because I thought my snoring was getting out of control.
9: But no.
11: No.
9: They're like, you're fine.
11: I remember I got my sleep study and my vasectomy both within like a short period of time. And I got my like follow-up. They mail you like a follow-up paperwork or whatever. And so I got this like 2-page letter about my vasectomy, which by the way was like a 15-minute thing, sort of in and out, no
10: right,
11: problem.
10: Yeah.
11: It was like
10: easy.
11: A 2-page paper. And then I went for this whole sleep study with the wires and the thing, and then you have to sleep here and do this. And I got a sheet of paper, had one word. Your sleep study came back normal.
9: Period.
11: And that was it.
9: Good was luck.
11: Like, okay, thanks. Yeah. Thanks for the info.
9: Yeah.
11: Thumbs up.
10: Really, it's really just a matter of there's not enough hours in the day. That's the problem.
9: Yeah. All right. 95-year-old William Shatner performed live with his newly formed heavy metal band last evening at Riot Fest in Chicago. Shatner, surrounded by very, very capable musicians, they did Ozzy's Crazy Train, Motorhead's Ace of Spades, and Metallica's Enter Sandman.

0: Hey, there you go.
1: That's what he does. He's all about spoken word.
0: Yeah, Riot Fest. Well, I don't know what else you could do at 95 when you're not really a singer.
2: Right.
0: I sort of think he's probably having a blast.
1: Oh,
0: and he's 95, and people were really into
1: it. They were. I mean, Crazy Train sounded so bad, but the people were cheering and screaming.
0: And Riot Fest,
1: like, it's Shatner.
0: Riot Fest, they've been asking Shatner for years to come, and he finally said yes.
2: I mean, it's the Shat, so. Yeah,
0: he has an upcoming album called What the F is Heavy Metal coming up, so I guess he got to play a few songs
1: off
0: that.
1: I'm asking right now.
2: Sounds better than Corey Feldman.
1: Yes.
0: Yeah. All right. Those are your three things.
2: Coming up next, you want to see Weezer? We have got your chance. They're going to be with the Shins and Silver Sun Pickups at Nationwide Arena October 6th. We have got your tickets to give away. Kelly and I are going to go head-to-head. Another battle coming up here in about 3.5 minutes. 99.7 The Blitz.

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1: 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Rock and rumble. Kelly versus Goose.
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3: Weezer's coming to town. 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We're going to kick off the week with another rumble. Kelly and I going head-to-head. Let's put to the test whether or not Kelly is a changed woman, as previously stated. Because if you were here last week, she took a couple losses. She threw a bit of a hissy fit. And then came in Friday morning.
4: It said, I'm a changed woman.
5: Turned over a new leaf.
4: I turned over a new leaf, yes. I've decided I'm not getting upset by these games anymore. I take them too seriously. I get infuriated when I lose. And then I feel like everyone's out to get me. Now, that's a terrible way to live through games.
3: Right.
4: You gotta have fun.
3: Yeah.
4: And you know what? Starting today, I'm gonna have fun. It's all happy from here on out from me.
3: Thick, tell me we have a movie-based game, please.
4: I hope you do. Movies, think fast, bring it on,
3: baby.
4: It
3: doesn't matter what it is. Listen, you know what? The smile, you can hear the smile through the radio.
5: Here's the thing. Because she did that and made that declaration, I was like, I will not do a movie game first.
3: Okay.
5: I had to give her that.
3: Fair enough.
5: In fact, I came up with something brand new that we've never done.
3: We've never done this. Okay.
4: How fun.
5: Yeah.
3: I can hear the fakeness in your voice just coming through. Trying so hard. They do say if you're in a bad mood, force a smile for like 30 seconds. It will instantly cheer you up. So I can hear you just forcing the smile
4: right
3: in your
4: there.
3: Voice. All right. What's the game?
5: General trivia.
3: Okay.
5: It could be anything from pop culture to science to history to anything. Just general trivia. We'll go back and forth.
3: Okay.
5: You know, no yelling. We won't yell out the answer. If you miss, the other person can steal.
3: Okay.
5: And we'll see who gets to five first.
3: General trivia according to Thick.
5: Unless it runs too long, then maybe it'll be to four.
3: All right. 800-821-9970. Let's get a couple of teammates here.
4: Oh, I hope there's a lot of geography. I hope.
3: Blitz, hi, who's this?
6: This is Rick.
3: Rick, you turn your radio down for me. It'd be greatly appreciated. Rick, you called in first, so your choice. You want to be teamed with Goose or Kelly?
6: I'm going
3: to
6: go with Kelly.
3: All right.
4: Yes!
3: Well, she's turned over a new leaf, so this might be the time to go with her. Let's find out what happens. Rick, you hang on 1 second. Blitz, hi, who's this?
7: Corey.
3: All right, Corey, you called in second, so you're with me today. So it is Rick and Kelly and Corey and Goose. All right, you guys hang on as Kelly and I go head-to-head in a brand-new game, General Trivia.
5: Kelly, with your... to go first?
3: Yeah, I'll let Kelly go first with her new turned-over leaf, new lifestyle.
4: I'm excited to be first.
5: You are so funny. All right, Kelly, in 1997, what was the first animal to be cloned from an adult cell?
4: Dolly the sheep.
5: She even knew the name.
3: Yeah, I remember
5: that.
3: Yeah.
5: All right, Goose, Mary Jane Watson was the girlfriend of which superhero?
3: Peter Parker / Spider-Man.
4: Ooh, well done.
3: Thank you.
5: I don't know if I like this, Kelly.
3: I was just going to say the exact same words. I was just going to say, I don't like the new Kelly.
5: Kelly, what are elephant tusks made of?
4: Ivory.
3: Yay!
4: Thank you.
3: Good shot,
4: Thank
3: Kelly.
4: You. Oh, I feel so supported.
5: Now, if nobody misses, I'll keep going until we break a tie.
3: Okay.
5: Because it won't be fair if somebody doesn't get the same amount of opportunities. All right, Goose, the song Brain Damage is found on which Pink Floyd album?
3: The Wall. I don't know.
5: Kelly?
4: Gosh, I wish I knew any Pink Floyd album.
3: It's the only name
4: Let's
3: I
4: see.
3: Know. Yeah.
4: Pink Floyd, Dark Side of the Moon.
3: Oh, wow. I didn't know the name of that album. Okay.
4: Goose, that was just a great guess on my part.
3: Yes, it really was.
4: Yeah.
3: Congratulations.
4: Thank
3: I'm very
4: you.
3: Happy for
4: Thanks
3: you.
4: Thanks so much.
3: You're welcome.
5: Kelly, which jeweler makes the Super Bowl trophy? Trophy.
4: Let's see.
5: Super Bowl trophy.
4: Hey, don't make fun of him. It was an honest mistake.
5: Oh, my.
3: Okay.
5: No.
3: All right. No. Don't like it.
4: What jeweler?
5: Yeah.
4: Let's see.
3: Freaking Kelly walked here from Sesame Street all of a sudden. Like, what? Stop.
4: Is it a famous one? Like, I would know it if I heard
5: yes.
4: it. Okay. The jeweler is Every Kiss Begins with K.
5: Goose, chance to steal?
3: Tiffany's.
4: Oh! Yay!
3: It was just a good guess, Kelly. That's all it was.
4: That's okay.
3: Yes.
5: Oh my
4: you
5: God!
4: Great.
5: No, I can't. I can't be on this show. Goose, the timpani belongs to what musical family?
3: The timpani.
5: Mm-hmm.
3: Oh boy, that is a musical family. It's a percussion instrument.
4: Okay.
3: Did you know that?
4: I did, but you know, I'm happy you got it.
3: Oh, thank you,
4: yeah.
3: Kelly.
5: God. And all, it's so nice because we're all tied up now. Jeez. Gushu took that.
3: Was yes.
5: For, okay, Kelly, what supersonic airliner made its last flight in 2003?
4: Oh, gosh, that is the, I'm blanking. Hold on. Hang on just a minute, everybody.
5: Oh, my God.
3: Please give me just 1 second.
4: My husband, the Concorde. Thank you. Oh, gosh, what a relief, I tell you. I almost really? Lost it for a second
3: oh,
4: there.
3: Oh, can't have that.
4: Blood pressure's up, but I'm still in it. I'm still happy.
3: Very good. I'm happy for you.
5: Goose, which American city was once called New Amsterdam?
3: Oh, that's got to be Philadelphia. Oh, I know what it is.
4: Even old New York was once New Amsterdam.
3: I knew that.
5: Kelly, for the win. Which brand of beer was being transported in the movie Smokey and the Bandit?
4: Oh, no. I don't have any idea, but I'll just say Budweiser.
3: Oh!
4: I don't know.
5: Goose, Chastille?
3: Coors.
4: Oh!
5: Goose for the win.
4: Okay. I'm here for you. What kind of support do you need?
5: Oh, my gosh. What laundry detergent featured the slogan, Ring Around the Collar?
3: Tied.
5: Kelly for the steal and the win.
4: Calgon? I don't know. Ring Around the Collar.
3: Isn't that a douche?
4: Calgon? Take me away. That is...
5: Whisk.
4: Oh, Whisk.
3: Oh, Whisk.
5: It's a laundry detergent.
3: Yeah. I know. What? Calgon.
4: It's Calgon.
3: It's like a bath salt or something.
5: Yeah, Calgon. Take me away.
4: Oh, oops. Yeah. My mistake.
3: Oh, no, I can't believe it.
5: All right, so whoever gets the next one wins.
3: Okay.
4: All right.
5: Goose, you're up, right?
3: No.
5: No, Kelly's up. Kelly, a person who preserves an animal or fish by stuffing and mounting it is a what?
4: Oh, yeah. When you go to get something stuffed, it is a... Oh, hold on. You guys just whistle a happy tune, and I will be right back with a...
3: Kumbaya, my lord.
5: What has happened to this show?
3: Someone
4: oh, gosh, why am I blanking on it? Why am I blanking on it? It is when you stuff something, you are...
3: getting laid.
4: Kumbaya,
3: my lord.
4: Okay, it's when you stuff it, it's your... Why am I blanking on it?
5: I don't know. What is it?
4: Does it start with a P? Wait.
5: Do you know, Goose?
3: Yeah.
4: You do?
3: Yeah.
5: Kelly would be so happy for you.
4: How much time are you going to give me?
5: Oh, come on now.
3: As much time as you want, Kelly.
4: Okay.
3: You can have all the time.
4: I mean, I don't know. Is it... What is it? Hold on. Let me just take a deep breath.
5: What?
4: Taxidermy!
5: Oh,
4: taxidermy!
5: My God. She did not say she wouldn't celebrate a win.
3: She did not say that at all. I love the way she shot up. Taxidermy!
4: Congrats. I just needed a 45-second buffer for my brain to restart.
3: That's all you needed.
5: I gotta say, that was great. Great matchup.
3: Yeah,
5: that was great.
3: Very good.
5: Yeah, I liked it.
3: Congratulations, Kelly.
4: Thank you so much, Goose. I'd really like to give you a round of applause for all your... I mean, you put in the best effort.
3: Okay, kiss my ass. We're done. We're done with that.
5: And no, how about Rick, who picked you first?
4: Oh, I love
3: Rick.
4: You. Thick Rick. You're the best.
5: Oh, no.
3: No, Rick, the listener.
5: Rick, the listener.
3: You won tickets
5: you.
3: For. Yeah.
4: Rick. Oh, I was playing for Rick.
3: Yeah.
4: Rick. Sorry, Rick, you're the best.
3: Congratulations.
4: I mean, I feel like we're best friends now. Me and Rick.
3: Corey.
5: I'm
3: going to give you tickets to Weezer as well. Both of you guys hang on. We'll get you taken care of.
0: Oh, my God. 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
3: We're going to have to take a vote on this.
4: Hey,
3: I don't know.
4: Never going to give you up. No. Never going to let you down.
3: Not
4: a fan. Never going to run around and hurt you.
3: Coming up next, we got to get to your not-so-breaking news. We've got ourselves a Florida felony fart. We'll get into it in about 8 minutes.
0: Traffic Blitz.
4: All right, that was really hard. It took all my effort. Okay, Bryce Road northbound at 70, dealing with a disabled vehicle there. An accident Chatterton Road at Fleet Road. An accident McNaughton Road at Main Street. An accident on 23 southbound at Hawthorne Boulevard. 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
5: Well, we're going to have highs in the 60s this week. And you know what that means is right around the corner because summer ends after today.
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2: 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The Ohio State Buckeyes dropped one spot to number 7. The top 5 remained unchanged, with Texas number 1, followed by Georgia, Notre Dame, Indiana, and Miami. In the NFL, the Browns grabbed their first win of the season after outlasting the Buccaneers 23-19 at Raymond James Stadium. Cleveland will entertain the Panthers next week in their home opener. Down in Houston, Joe Burrow threw 2 touchdowns to Ja'Marr Chase as the Bengals knocked off the Texans 20-6. The Steelers were shut down by the Patriots 20-3. Pittsburgh will host Cincinnati in Week 3. Last night, the Chiefs pulled out a 33-30 overtime win against the Colts. Week 2 wraps up tonight with the Rams hosting the Giants. Kickoff at 8:15 on ABC and ESPN. In baseball, the Reds were blown out by the Cubs 9-1 at Great American Ballpark. The Guardians inch closer to a postseason berth after shutting out the Athletics 1-0 at Progressive Field. Cleveland leads the AL Central. The minor league regular baseball season is over. The Clippers took down St. Paul 5-3 at Huntington Park yesterday. Columbus finished the year 78-69 but missed the playoffs. The Columbus Crew shut out CF Montreal 2-0 over the weekend. Columbus will host Messi and enter Miami CF next Sunday. And the NHL preseason is underway. The Blue Jackets host the Red Wings tonight at Nationwide Arena. I'm Thick Rick from the Columbus Clipper Sports Desk, powered by Great Lakes Hyundai.
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0: Morning Blitz with Goose, Kelly, and Thick Rick. Not so breaking news. The news already broke. We're trying to put it back together.
1: If you've been to Vegas in the past, I don't know, 15 years or so, you may have seen, or maybe even some of these bigger cities, I know New York City has one, but if you head out drinking, there's a chance that, you know, you want to get back to it, but maybe you overdid it a little bit too much the night before, so you go get the rehydrating IV drip.
2: Yeah.
1: Have you seen these things?
2: Yes.
1: They rehydrate you. They get the electrolytes right into your system.
2: People say it's amazing.
1: Yeah. They do.
2: Like rejuvenating and all that.
1: Well, be careful, because 30 people across four states have now been poisoned by bacteria.
3: Oh, great.
1: Through these wellness clinics and rehydration centers. Center for Disease Control and Prevention and the Food and Drug Administration says, yeah, you get the IV drip containing glutathionine, detoxification, immune support, increased energy, rejuvenation. Yeah, they had a bit of an issue, so people are getting poisoned by bacterial toxins.
2: Oh,
1: so
2: my gosh.
1: You might want to pump the brakes on that one and wait till they get this figured out before you head back for your...
2: I feel like you should just let the ER handle those types of things. If you're really dehydrated...
1: If you're that bad.
2: I wouldn't go to a wellness clinic.
1: You want to hear a morbid story real quick? I had my old college roommate who moved in with a girl when he moved to Chicago. They had a friend who moved in with them. It was the three of them. And the girls went out, and they were nurses. And so they would get saline bags. They would take them from work. So if they went out drinking the night before, they'd go to sleep. And they just give themselves a little saline drip.
2: That's what you need. You need a nurse friend. Everyone needs a nurse friend.
1: Wake up rehydrated and fine. Well, a roommate of my college roommate's girlfriend's friend, the roommate, didn't show up for work one day. And so he got a text from his girlfriend saying, hey, can you go? What's up? She isn't showing to work. Went home. She was dead.
2: From the
1: saline?
2: She
1: was dead and bloated. Yeah, in her bed. I don't know what went wrong, but she was dead and bloated in her bed.
3: Oh, real.
1: Yeah. Gotta be careful. Story number two takes us down south. We have ourselves a WTF. What the Florida? A Florida man is behind bars for felony domestic battery charges because he got into bed with his girlfriend, Anthony Gordon. We're laying there, and apparently Anthony was a bit gaseous that night. He was really warming up the Dutch oven there, and apparently wouldn't stop. And his 45-year-old girlfriend asked him to stop multiple times, and that turned into a little bit of a disagreement. He's like, what do you want me to do? She said, I don't know, but stop farting under the sheets. It's killing me. Well, he didn't take too lightly to that, so apparently grabbed her by the hair, dragged her out of bed, and started strangling her. You're not supposed to do that.
3: No.
1: Although, I mean, do you want to be choked out by the hand or choked out by the gaseous fumes that are floating around your comforters there? Both. Not good. Anyway, she was able to get away, called the police, and that's when police showed up and arrested Anthony Gordon. She had the visible wounds to show, including hand marks around her neck and a scratch by her eye, and defensive wounds as well. So, yeah, Anthony's going to be spending a little time behind bars, and I guarantee your cellmate is going to be even angrier than your girlfriend if you're just ripping constantly in your little contained cell there. So you might want to get that under control. That's your not-so-breaking news.
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1: Coming up next, do you know a secret that could upend someone's life? I saw a list on Reddit, and this is crazy. We're going to talk about it in about 8 minutes.
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0: Goose, Kelly, and Thick Rick.
1: All right, I don't know if we're going to get any response to this, but I saw it and I had to put it out there. 800-821-9970. Completely anonymous, of course, because I don't think you want to put everyone's business out there. But do you know a secret that could upend someone's life? Someone posted this question on the World Wide Web. Someone responded, my mom was a drug mule back in the 70s. She smuggled drugs into prisons. She swore me to secrecy on that one because she was an advisor to the state Supreme Court and would lose her job if it ever came out. She'd do a lot more and lose her job.
2: Oh.
1: Yeah, you're going to jail if someone finds that out. This person says, we have an imposter at work. The person who applied and interviewed for the job is not the person who comes into work every day.
3: What?
2: What? Wow.
1: Could you hold on to a secret like that? Do you know a secret that could upend someone's life? 800-821-9970.
3: I don't want to know that secret.
2: I know. That's too much of a burden.
1: So you're not sitting on any information that could upend?
3: Unless it's somebody I don't like.
2: Yeah.
3: Really don't like.
1: It's interesting you say that because someone else posted on this question that... where'd it go? Hold on. Oh, it was the perfect tie-in. Shoot, where'd it go? Oh, here it is. I have a true nemesis. We've been enemies for 15 years. Her 11-year-old son had a broken leg this spring. Somehow, I ended up being the only person who knows that she, the mom, my enemy, ran him over. It was a tragic accident, but she swore that I couldn't tell anyone, and I didn't. That's pretty good if that's your sworn enemy and you're still willing to keep their secret.
2: Yeah, that's a solid person right there.
3: Yeah.
1: Good for you.
3: You're doing it. I feel like you're doing it to protect the kid from, like,
1: absolutely.
3: The hell they would
2: go through.
3: The kid
2: knows his mom ran him over.
3: Right.
1: But here's the other thing, too. I think you're also doing that with something in your back pocket. Right. Like, they know you know.
2: There.
1: Yep. They know that you know.
2: You're getting something out of that.
1: And it's always sitting right there.
2: Are you holding on to anything, Goose?
1: I am not. When I saw this, it did make me think about my dad, who was, you know, an awful adulterer through his life.
2: Serial philanderer.
1: Yes, serial for sure. But I didn't necessarily know that growing up. I didn't learn until later in life, after he passed away. I knew there was one, but I didn't know there were that many. So. I don't know if I. Really
2: I have
1: know.
2: Full faith in my parents, but I will never do a 23andMe because I don't want to know. Really,
1: really.
2: I have faith that everything was kosher and good, but you know I don't need any halvesies coming out of the closet.
1: Yeah.
2: Yeah,
1: I got one of those. This person says, "I know a married couple who are half siblings. I overheard their drunk parents talking about it one night." By that point, they were already married, and I know they can't have kids, so why rock the boat? It's more the fact that the two parents know before the wedding and didn't say anything.
2: Wow.
1: Ooh.
3: I mean, do they know they're half-siblings?
1: No, they don't.
3: They don't know.
1: No, they don't
3: right.
1: know.
3: Okay.
1: They're keeping it from them, yeah. Wow. I know a girl who had gastric bypass and had complications from it. She told everyone and has continued to tell everybody that she had cancer and that those complications and surgery she had after the bypass were cancer. Oh, so she's playing it off as cancer and not bypass surgery. That's not good.
3: I'm not even going to say the person who texted. I just want to say
1: no, not at all.
3: It says, I know someone who took someone out and then fed them to hogs. And I'm not joking.
1: Wait, what?
3: That's what he said.
1: Fed them to hogs.
3: The last text that came.
1: Lord.
3: Last text that came in.
1: Let's see. This person says, "All the married that slept with me in the 90s and early 2000s would then jump into a divorce."
2: Oh,
1: you can't
2: no.
1: be a house wrecker like that. That's a lot. Let's see. This one says, "My mom washed my brother's iPod Touch."
2: Yeah.
1: Oh. Never told anyone. He thought someone stole it. I've kept my mom's secret.
2: Oh, that's nice.
1: That's very kind of you. let's see. 800-821-9970. My previous boss wanted to show me pictures on his phone of his vacation to France. He opened up the camera roll, and first thing I saw were pictures of him posing in the mirror in women's lingerie.
2: Oh, no.
1: I've kept
2: okay.
1: it to myself.
2: Yeah. Well, you're going to have a job for life.
1: Yeah,
2: I can tell you that.
1: That's another one you just keep right there in the old back pocket. 800-821-9970. If you've got a good one, we'll keep you completely anonymous. But do you know a secret that could completely upend someone's life? It's 99.7 The Blitz.

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1: Real quick, we just had to pause the show for a minute because we have a very important PSA. I found this while doom scrolling yesterday, and I felt that everyone needs to know about this. This is a big deal because we all have to eat, and we all at some point hit up the grocery store. And we also, for the most part, we know we're done with checks. We're not writing checks anymore. And, you know, most of us don't even really bring cash anymore. So we whip out that old debit card to pay for our groceries. And this woman has brought something to light that I think everyone needs to know about. This is very important information, so please do listen up.
2: Every single week with my groceries, when it asks me if I want cash back, I always say yes, and I get my $50 back. So every week I look up on the little screen and see how much money I saved from all my coupons, and usually it's about like $50 to $60, so I always press $50 when it asks if I want the cash back. So PSA, if you did not know this, when you ask for cash back, it is not giving you the cash back of the money that you saved from your order, like from the store. It is taking it straight out of your checking account.
1: Just in case you didn't know, this woman has put it on the World Wide Web for all of us to see and share with each other.
3: How hard is she getting roasted?
1: Pretty hard.
4: Oh, is she?
1: Oh, yeah.
3: I mean, you don't know what you don't know, so, but that's an interesting way to have sort of, I don't, when you look at that situation and you think, I saved $50, and then they ask if you want cash back, I guess there could be a link to that in your brain.
4: Stop giving her. Stop it.
1: Yeah.
4: Stop defending her.
3: I don't know. I hate to say someone's dumb because you really don't know things until some of us have to make a lot of mistakes before we learn.
1: That is true. That is very true.
3: But that's an interesting one.
1: It does remind me of the discussions. I'm not going to say disagreements. I'll say the discussions I get into with my wife about ordering things on Amazon and how much money she made the family. I made our family $35 by ordering it off of Amazon. Oh, really? Yes, because I only paid $20 instead of $55.
4: It was on sale. We couldn't afford not to buy it.
1: I made the family $35. Thank you, wife, for making this family $35. I really appreciate you. So, yes, do be careful that when you go to the store, if you happen to hit cashback, that is not your coupon refund. That is money coming out of your bank account.
4: The movie Idiocracy is here, guys. It's live and in our face.
3: I'm very impressed that she uses $50 worth of coupons. That is very impressive.
1: The fact that you can be that money smart to use your coupons, dumb. But be that money dumb at the same time is quite impressive.
0: It's the Morning Blitz.
5: Coming up next, the three things you need to know.
3: Did you see that during the Titans-Eagles game, it was so hot, their cleats were melting?
1: No.
3: Yes.
4: Really?
3: Let's talk about it coming up next.
1: Wow.
0: Traffic Blitz.
3: 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We have an accident on McNaughton Road at Main Street. Chatterton Road is closed between Fleet Road and Fontaine Road because of an accident. 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
9: The grandmother charged in the Vinton County child endangerment case set to appear in court this afternoon at 1:30 p.m. for a new bond hearing. Her attorney has asked that her bond be lowered. It's currently at $300,000, and her legal counsel is basically arguing that it's excessive. She's old. She has health concerns. She has a lack of criminal history. And they've already asked one time, and the judge denied it. So they're going back again to ask for a reduction in bond. Now, her husband, the grandfather, he was found not competent to stand trial, and they are expecting the case against him to be completely dropped. I don't know if a similar thing will happen with her or not. Presley Gerber, the only son of Cindy Crawford and Randy Gerber, has died at the age of 27. The L.A. County medical examiner says he died yesterday at a rehab facility. You imagine being responsible for people who are undergoing treatment and somebody dies in your care? That's yikes.

0: Presley Gerber is a model, just like his mother and sister, has talked openly about his struggles with substance abuse. Also, guitarist Chad Gilbert of the band Newfound Glory died after a five-year battle with cancer. He was 45 years old. Extreme heat on the field at Nissan Stadium caused some NFL players' cleats to melt during yesterday's game between the Tennessee Titans and Philadelphia Eagles. Temperatures on the synthetic turf reached as high as 157 degrees. Eagles
1: That's
0: offense.
1: Insane.
2: Yeah. This is in Philadelphia?
0: Or
2: Tennessee.
0: I don't know. Where was it?
2: I can't remember.
0: It didn't say in the story.
2: I thought sure Philly was going to lose.
0: Eagles offensive lineman Cam Jurgens says that he had to change cleats because they were melting and his feet were burning.
2: 157. How is that?
1: Yeah, it was in Tennessee.
0: That's hot, hot. They were talking about the heat at the Ohio State-Texas game. What the field was going to be, 100 degrees. Hotter on the field, so yikes. All right, those are your three things.
1: All right, coming up next on a Monday morning, we got something really cool planned for you. Computer closed out. We'll get to that really cool thing coming up in 3.5 minutes, 99.7 The Blitz.

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1: I don't know if you've head out and purchased a new iPhone yet. They just came out with, what, the 18? Or the 18's being shipped soon that you can go pick up. Well, Tom Mareeb is the new, the new hardware chief for Apple. And he says, look, you're picking up your iPhone 18, don't put on a screen protector. He said, personally, when I see someone put on a screen protector on their iPhone, it makes my skin crawl. We work so hard to make beautiful front screens. And the new Ceramic Shield 2 is really going to help with, I guess one of the big complaints was like scratching your screen from just like normal use. And so now this new Ceramic Shield 2 they're using is three times as scratch resistant as previous generations. And I get that. Excuse me. But, oh.
2: Is it break resistant?
1: My question, Tom, is, is it crack resistant? That's the problem.
2: Right.
1: Because we're all fumbleinas. It's going to happen. Until you can prove to me that a phone dropping from...
2: Let's just say
1: three,
2: even 10
1: let's,
2: feet.
1: Let's say 3 feet. Not even 3 feet. In your pocket. You take it out of your pocket, it slips out of your hand. So we're talking 3.5 feet from my hip bone to the ground. Until you can guarantee that phone isn't cracking the screen from a 3.5 foot fall out of my pocket, I'm going to use a screen protector.
2: Yes.
1: So I'm sorry it makes your skin crawl, Tom, but give us a break resistant screen and we'll stop using screen protectors.
2: Exactly.
1: Now, even screen protectors aren't perfect. You can still crack your screen, but it does help for sure.
2: Absolutely.
1: And they make screen protectors stronger than they make iPhone screens. So. I'm sorry, I don't want to spend a couple $100 to get my screen replaced. So I'm going to spend 20 or 25 on a screen protector. So,
2: I mean, how much is a new iPhone? It's crazy, right?
1: Like $1,500 or something? 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
1: Coming up here in a little bit, we got to learn you some stuff on a Wednesday morning. Make you a little bit smarter than you were when you woke up today. Let's see. Today, you are going to learn about Purple Hearts. You're going to learn about the year 1666. You're going to learn about Geraldo Rivera and his relatives. And you're going to learn about Elmo. So, you're going to learn a whole bunch of stuff.
2: Fantastic characters.
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1: Now, let's see if we can learn you something. Sit up and pay attention.
2: Yeah, let's learn you some stuff on a Monday morning. Replace some of those brain cells you killed over the weekend. Like, did you know Kurt Vonnegut was Geraldo Rivera's father-in-law for 4 years? Geraldo was married to Kurt's daughter, Edith, from 1971 to 1975. Kurt Vonnegut, that has to be a unique father-in-law to have.
3: Right?
2: I've only read a couple of excerpts from a couple of his books, but...
3: Well, he's probably a unique son-in-law.
2: Yeah, that's true, too. Did you know all vehicle license plates for the state of California are manufactured by incarcerated individuals in Folsom State Prison?
3: I thought all of them everywhere in the country were made by people in prison.
2: I think that's a common rumor.
3: Oh, really?
2: Yeah, common myth.
3: Yeah.
2: However, each day the inmates produce between 45,000 and 65,000 plates.
3: Every day?
2: That's a lot.
3: Holy crap.
2: Plus about 2,000 specialty plates as well. So,
3: okay,
2: yeah, that's crazy.
3: Wow.
2: Did you know that the U.S. military manufactured way too many Purple Heart medals during World War II when they were planning the invasion of Japan? So, Purple Hearts awarded up until recently were still from that supply.
3: Really?
2: Yeah, they started producing them again in 2022, but yeah, we were giving out Purple Hearts from World War II.
3: Okay. So we had a nice surplus.
2: Yeah, we did. Did you know Elmo testified before a congressional subcommittee in 2002 on behalf of music education? He's the first and only non-human who's ever testified before Congress. That had to be weird as the puppeteer sitting below the table.
3: Well, I mean, like, do you think it was actually Jim Henson?
2: I have no idea.
3: Yeah.
2: But whoever it is,
3: yeah,
2: you have to sit under the table and hold your hand up.
3: It's really dumb.
2: At a congressional subcommittee?
3: That's really dumb.
2: Yeah. And finally, did you know the year 1666 contains every single Roman numeral once in order from largest to smallest? MDCLXVI.
3: Wow.
2: 1666.
3: Okay, yeah. Yep.
2: Learning you some stuff on a Monday morning, 99.7 The Blitz.
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18: 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Have you no decency, sir?

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1: That's show sheet for the day. We are out of here. Going to try and stay dry as we've got some rain rolling through off and on throughout the day. Only going to see a high of 70, and that's pretty much the warm or the high for the entire week. We're not even going to get to 70 over the next couple of days. Doesn't even look like we're going to have 70 until Friday. Yeah, it's going
2: nice.
1: To be cool. Overnight temperatures getting down into the mid-50s and such.
2: That water down.
1: Definitely cooling down for the last day of summer here as we roll into fall.
2: Fishing about to get real good.
1: Oh, is it really?
2: Oh, yeah.
1: Yeah, I got to wait till Friday because it looks like golf weather is going to be kind of shot until Friday. So, but that's okay. We'll be back tomorrow morning. We've got more Metallica tickets. We've got more Smashing Pumpkins tickets. In fact, if you want to win Smashing Pumpkins tickets, not only do we have tickets all week long, but we've got tickets all day, every day, four times each day. All you got to do is listen for Chris, who's going to be in for Tess this week, because Tess is on vacation. And then Afternoons with Ronnie and Kirsch are all going to have keywords for you. So, you listen for those keywords, you're going to get a chance to win the Smashing Pumpkins tickets all week long, all day, every day. So, make sure you pay attention to that. We've also got more tickets for Weezer all week long as well. So, a whole bunch of stuff to give away this week.
2: That pumpkin show's coming up, right? Like, real soon.
1: The 30th.
2: Yeah.
1: Yeah. Week from Wednesday.
2: Yeah.
1: So, enjoy the rest of your Monday. We will talk to you tomorrow starting at 6 a.m. It's 997 The Blitz. Bye-bye.
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0: 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We've got Smashing Pumpkins tickets. They're playing The Shot Wednesday the 30th. And you want to win those tickets? 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

0: Bill Murray, 99.7 The Blitz, kicked off our fall concert series on Friday. And next up in the series, on the 30th, Smashing Pumpkins, going to be at The Shot. And as you know, we've got tickets given away. Your shot four times a day for those tickets. Morning Blitz, I'll have them all week in the midday. Ronnie's got them all week in the afternoon. And Kirsch has them in the evening. So listen for the keyword. I'll give it again in the 1 o'clock hour. Chili Peppers, next on The Blitz.
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0: 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Last week we were giving away Blood Prison tickets, and the event starts this weekend. It goes through November 1st at Ohio State Reformatory. 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
1: Coming up Tuesday morning at 7:40. Look, we're all not our best when we get into disagreements. But what's the most insane thing you've ever done in a fight with your significant other?
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0: 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Keyword for you to qualify to win tickets for Smashing Pumpkins on the 30th of this month at The Shot. Coming up, I'm going to have that keyword before the end of this 1 o'clock hour. 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

0: 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They've got all kinds of great theme nights and stuff. But tonight, for the preseason, they'll be hosting the Wings. 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

0: 99.7 The Blitz. I'm Chris DiCarlo. Tess is on vacation, so I'm going to be hanging all week. Ronnie Hunter has another keyword for you for the Smashing Pumpkin tickets. She's going to be giving out that keyword during her show, in addition to the Linkin Park Unshattered documentary tickets, too, on the big-ass chunk of nonstop Blitz Rock at 5 o'clock, Breaking Blitz at 6. Have a great rest of your day and enjoy your last day of summer. I'll be back tomorrow at 10 a.m. Ronnie's next.
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0: From ashes to new, from reflections, die for you on your rock station, 99.7 The Blitz. Good afternoon, it's Ronnie Hunter. It kind of feels fallish today. So, hey, first official day of fall is tomorrow. Makes sense. 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

Linkin Park's new documentary, Unshattered, is going to be hitting theaters soon, and I'm going to tell you how to win free tickets every day this week in about 10. 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

0: 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New Nickelback coming up with Rattle the Cage. 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I'll give you a Linkin Park lyric. 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Let's do a quick check on traffic. I believe Mark Noose is here this week. Last I heard, Kelly Quinn was not going to be here today. So Mark Noose has jumped in to fill the void. What's going on, Mark Noose? It's powered by Mikey's Late Night Slice.
1: Traffic is still moving up to speed on the freeways. We have a couple of accidents, though. One is on the east outer belt going northbound at I-70, and the other is Agler Road at North Cassidy Avenue. 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

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We've officially unlocked the indoor version of Ohio. All this rain. 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

Everywhere I fly to, you know what? If it's raining, this is my favorite thing. We need the rain. No matter where I go. We need the rain. We needed the rain. I know it flooded, but we needed it. 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The farmers needed the rain. They'll throw that in, too. The farmers need it. 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I'm tied into agriculture. Farmers need it. I like the rain. 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

0: Top Evil on the Blitz. They are going to be visiting Ohio with Sabaton. If you want to go to the show at Andrew J. Brady Music Center, a reschedule for November 28th, which is a Saturday. Make sure you text keyword Sabaton for your chance to catch Pop Evil and Wings of Steel opening up for Sabaton down in Cincinnati. Coming up in just a bit, Pearl Jam, Rise Against, and all this week, we're giving away Smashing Pumpkins tickets every day, every afternoon, every night, all over the place, every single day this week. Listen up to win with the Morning Blitz, Goose, Kelly, and Thick, middays with Chris and for Tess, afternoons with me, and evenings with Kirsch. I will tell you today, when you hear Smashing Pumpkins this hour, be my ninth caller to win. Let's check on traffic right now. Mark News, what's going on?
1: A disabled vehicle on the right berm of the North Outer Belt going eastbound at 315. Also, debris in the roadway along the North Outer Belt going eastbound just after Sawmill Road. And an accident on the East Outer Belt. It's 270 northbound at 70. 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

Be listening for a Smashing Pumpkins song happening anytime before 5 o'clock. You'll have a chance to win tickets to their upcoming show at The Shot, September 30th. Good afternoon, it's Ronnie. I'm not sure if we should grab umbrellas or lifeboats at this point in Central Ohio. All the damn rain. Ice Nine Kills have teamed up with AMC Theaters for Welcome to Horrorwood, a month-long film series that'll be shown on Tuesday and Friday nights throughout October. Ice Nine Kills frontman Spencer Charnas has recorded special introductions for each of the five films in the series: Hostel, Friday the 13th, American Psycho, Pet Sematary, and The Crow. Great choices. The Blitz.

0: Congratulations.
1: Yeah. Hi, The Blitz. Who's this?
2: Hey, this is Matt.
1: Hey, Matt. Congratulations. You just won

0: tickets to Smashing Pumpkins. Yeah.
1: Awesome.
0: We got to give them away all this week, all day, all afternoon, all night. And you're my winner today. You're going to go to the show that's happening Wednesday, September 30th, part of the Blitz Fall Concert Series at the Schottenstein Center. Congratulations.
1: Thank you.
0: You're welcome, Matthew Stephan of Polk, going to the show. Oh, by the way, they're going to play that entire album. The Melancholy Infinite Sadness album turned 30. So they're going to play the entire thing at the show. Plus, they're going to do like a career-spanning set. So there's a lot coming along with this opening date of the Smashing Pumpkins Rats in a Cage North American Tour. I'm giving away tickets every single day this week. Your next shot coming up between 7 and midnight tonight with Kersh. We're going to kick into our big-ass chunk of nonstop Blitz Rock with new Foo Fighters momentarily. Had a request for Weezer. And we're going to check traffic right now. Mark Noose with the rain. What is going on?
2: Continues around the area, and that should be slowing you down just a little bit on some of the freeways. We also have an accident in the construction area of I-70 westbound at Hilliard-Rome Road. 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Those people are probably saving a carload of cash right now. 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Check Allstate first for a quote today. 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

All right, Blitz Nation, this hour I've got two pairs of passes to give you to Unshattered, the Linkin Park documentary coming up. And if you want to win, make sure you're listening around 5:30, maybe a little bit sooner. Right now, Shinedown, Young Again on the Blitz.

99.7 The Blitz. Hey there, good afternoon. It's Ronnie. It's wet out. Don't need to tell you that, I guess. Yeah, so all this week, I've got chances for you to win tickets to Unshattered. If you haven't heard about this, this is the documentary for Linkin Park. And it was created by Joe Hahn from Linkin Park. This is a really cool thing. If you've ever seen the trailer for it or any of that, it kind of helps you understand how they came back and the struggles they went through, their other attempts at trying to get the band back together and doing other things, and where they are today. So, each day this week, Unshattered, premiering in theaters on September 30th, I've got a chance for you to win passes. I'm going to give away two pairs of tickets. This is a text to win. I'm going to give you some lyrics. You text in the finish line, and you may win. All right, your lyrics today. I've got your first Linkin Park lyric. Finish this. I tried so hard and got so far. I tried so hard. I got so far. What's next? 800-821-9970. Good luck.

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9: 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Today was I Tried So Hard and Got So Far. 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

0: I could listen to that song over and over again. That was Cage the Elephant, Beaches in Tennessee. Hi, it's Ronnie. That song has a little more going on underneath the hood than you might think. Matt Schultz wrote it coming out of a really dark period in his life, but instead of making it some heavy, depressing therapy session, he turned it into this loose, sort of swaggering Cage the Elephant rocker that we are so used to from them for the most part. It's actually the first taste of brand new Cage the Elephant, an album that's going to be coming up, seventh album. They've already followed it up with another song called Dying in Reverse. There's no title or release date yet, but if these two first songs are any indication, Cage is definitely starting a new chapter, and I'm totally good with that. Cage the Elephant, Beaches in Tennessee. Wrapping up our big-ass chunk of nonstop Blitz Rock, from what I understand with Matt and that song, when he was in jail, that was where he kind of put his mind. Beaches in Tennessee. That was his go-to place in his mind, I guess, that helped him sort of get through the trouble he was going through. Three Doors Down coming up in just a few minutes, and then we've got Breaking Blitz at 6 right now. Mark Noose and traffic.
1: On the brake lights right now on the north outer bound going westbound between 23 and 315. Stop and go as well on 670 westbound between Leonard and Neal. An accident blocking the right lane of 670 westbound between Grandview and I-70. And an accident on the berm downtown between the splits going westbound. 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

0: Foo Fighters for Westerville on the Blitz. Good afternoon. It's Ronnie Hunter. Coming up in a few minutes, brand new Nickelback, Evanescence. Later in the hour, Autumn King, Seether, Disturbed. 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Let's do our final check on traffic for the afternoon. Mark News, what's it shaping up to look like?
1: Getting some stop-and-go traffic along the north outer belt going westbound between 23 and 315. An accident on the right lane of 670 westbound between Grandview and I-70. And an accident on the left berm of I-70 downtown. It's going westbound between the splits. And an accident blocking two lanes of 71 northbound at 670. Traffic is backing up to about I-70. I'm Mark News from the Myers Jewelers Traffic Center. Visit Myers Jewelers in Grove City and experience the family difference.
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0: Blitz Rock, Autumn Kings, Gone, Gone, Gone. Good evening, it's Ronnie. Kirsch is up next. He's got those horror movie passes for Kurt Dimmer's next flick, Hellbilly Hollow. Hitting the big screen September 25th. Make sure you're listening in for your chance to win those tonight. He'll also have a shot at your Smashing Pumpkins tickets this evening. And I'll be back tomorrow, 3 to 7. I'll have Smashing Pumpkins sometime then between 3 and 7. And your Linkin Park Unshatter movie passes, which hits the big screen September 30th during the 5 o'clock hour. Got a couple pair of those to give away. Have a great night. Thanks for the text. It was great to rejoin you today. And I'll see you back here tomorrow. I'm the Hunter. It's time for me to prowl. Love you bad. Bye.
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0: 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We want to get you to that show. And I've got a keyword coming up around 7:40 for you to text and win your way into that. 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

0: Man, it sure doesn't feel like the last day of summer, does it? It's your Rock Station 99.7 The Blitz. Today is officially the last day of summer. Fall starts tomorrow, and it's going to be in the 60s for highs for the next couple of days, so get ready for them. What's up? I'm Kirsch. The M72 World Tour, Metallica. 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